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Goddess finest, wonder why Optimum Prime is. 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Put a bit of pressure on the spirit of the highest. Do it, I will, do it, I will. If they don't believe me, then you betcha I will. If they don't believe me, then you betcha I will. Better be happy, love, for the betcha I chill. Flow.

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Well, the name is Crash, not Clash. They can stuff their punk credentials. It's them that take the cash. They won't charge enough for their festival tour. RAR badges and their protest wall. 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Objected to racism, decaying in the dark.

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It's just a habit, a kid, you're sick. 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

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I'm a 101, you cannot replace. The better stay woke, better step your pace. The better stay woke, better step your pace. The better stay woke, better step your pace. Come on. Yeah. Yeah. Better stay woke, better step your taste. The better stay woke, better step your taste. The better stay woke, better step your taste. The better stay woke, better step your taste. The better stay woke, better step your taste. The better stay woke, better step your taste. 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

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Cool strut, baby. 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Talk up, bass man, yeah. 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Margo, Ben, oh, cool strut, baby. 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Come on! Oh! Ooh. Cool strut, baby. Keep it clean, G. Oh!

ladies and gentlemen, as you know, we have something special down here at Birdland this evening, a recording for Blue Note Records.

the beard, but God is a woman and she's tough and she's queer. Good girls are waiting on the prince, and the bad girls are laughing cause they know he's a dick. Good girls suck dick to bad cosmetics, bad girls now they got pockets just to get it. Good girls causing no sins, bad girls killing like queens. Bad heels breaking wood legs, good girls getting bad breaks.